0: 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Dunkin' Donuts.
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0: Kaya was saying na kahit itong drought na kinakaharap natin will surely also affect yung inflation rate.
1: Yes, that's no, that's definitely going to affect the prices of goods and services. Kasi ho, kapag may drought

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